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1: Come here, baby. 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

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That's the time and the place.

0: 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I have never been a quitter.
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I said, damn, we look good tonight. Yeah, yeah. 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Walk it out.

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1: 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Won't you help me? 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